winter in America. If you haven't been there lately, we have, and the season is back. It was holiday weather for a minute, or when I was just on vacation, but I'll tell you a story. There used to be an agreement between the seasons. I mean, after a while, they decided to sit down and work it out.

will be a cycle. It will go on all the time. And then one year in America, one of the seasons got mad. Decided it was gonna stay. Decided that the way things were done here made it feel at home. He wouldn't go when he was supposed to. And I mean, it wasn't the people. The people running this stuff, you know what I'm saying? It was something. It was some kind of vibe there. And it's called

They've been looking for rain. Just like the city staggered on the coastline, living in a nation that just can't much more. Like the forest they buried beneath the highway, never had a chance to grow, never had a chance to grow. And now, it's winter. If you know the words, you can sing along. It seems like it's winter in America. A time when all the healers that have been killed were betrayed. And people know. People know something's wrong. Everybody ought to know. 'Cause it's winter.

And you want to know the truth? The truth is, ain't nobody fighting. Don't nobody know what to save. And brother, you best save your soul. Because Lord knows it is winter in America.

And now democracy is ragtime on the corners, on the court, hoping it would rain. Yeah, even hoping for some damn rain. But it just don't look like rain. Yeah, I see the robins. Yeah, perched in the barren treetops, watching last-ditch racists marching across the floor. Like the peace sign that filtered in our dreams that never had a chance to grow. Somebody ought to go tell them. It is winter. Cold. Like winter in America. A time when all the healers, the people who done been killed or betrayed, people know, and the people know there's something wrong. And it's winter.

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The rich man looks at you sideways to say,

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I just had to call you first on my new phone. I love you. Y'all have a blast. Bye.

Bandeja de Entrada, con Gustavo Iglesias, de lunes a viernes al mediodía, en Radio 3. I think it's bad news for the English game. You're not creative enough.

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That's where I've heard it all. Born to smoke the streets out, forced to hold the mic. It's cold tonight, brother. I might just need a little.

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Man, what you heard? Top three, but I'm not second or third. Three out of the boy. Nearly got done up, he's serving a bird. What did you do? When they drag my name for the dirt? Awkward silence.